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1: A3 is committed. 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
1: Okay, engine 2 is in service, A3 transporting shortly.

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0: 78 from headquarters.
1: Mammoth Shasta.
0: 78, can you respond up to 4 Sims Drive at the bus terminal? And they assist a elderly female with finding her vehicle. She believes she parked it there when she left, and she is unable to locate it. It's a white Subaru Forester.
1: Coffee.

0: to be calling?
1: Yeah. Unable to locate the vehicle. 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May have been towed.
0: That was.

0: Strikehorse, 39.
1: 39.
0: If there happens to be a call about potential gunshots, it is fireworks in the area of Otterson. I can see them.
1: 10-5.

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0: 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John, Tom, Henry, Edward, Boston, Adam, Edward, J, T, H, E, B, A, E.
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0: 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What's the answer? 5 7 0 1 2 8 2. 5 7 0 1 2 8 2.
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2: 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Can I get another unit for 1019 check?
0: 10548.
1: 48 from 28 and Duncan.
0: 10-5, thank you.
2: 10-4. 10-3. Hold on, man, I feel very hard to fly that way.
0: 10-5, thank you. 6-4, 10-3.
1: I was just saying I'm clearing shortly after take that.
0: Step off.

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0: 10-11. Coaches are responding to 6 Pinto Lane. I have a caller advising their boyfriend is refusing to leave the residence. We'd like him removed. He's currently at the front door right now.
1: 48, copy. 6 Pinto.
2: 5-3, copy.

0: 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Clear this Denali and route 2, Pinto.
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1: 448, copy. 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
0: Stand 4.
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0: 14, I'll be in route 2, Victor.

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0: I'm at 28 Litchfield at Stonehenge. I'm going to head out on Hinterlight now.

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1: Spencer showing out for Barry, negative 3.
0: Copy, that's who I'm out with. East Coast 5.
1: Devil.

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0: Name is Avery.
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0: Last of call from C-O-U-G-H-I-L-I-N. 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Do you need his info?
1: Negative, he's already in the call.
0: Copy. I'm code 5 here.

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0: Butcher, New Hampshire, 550-7396. 550-7396.

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0: 76 from 64. He had his hands up and well in around. That's why it was a concern for me.
1: Copy him out, that's another one.
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1: Never. We'll be out at Sunoco Nash Road, suspected.
2: Never.
3: Take one, 10-4.
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3: 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What do they have?
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0: 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Sam 14 from 6-4.
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1: What code is that? Comes back to a Michael Allen, active negative.
0: Copy. We also have a female on scene. I'll get her info in 90 seconds.

0: Headquarters 71. Name, date of birth, have an answer.
1: Andrew.
0: First Victoria, normal spelling, last name Lincoln, Adam, Paul, Union, Sam, Adam, Tom, Adam. Date of birth is going to be 06-24-1994.

71 clear call, Sky 9 4. Victoria is negative 3 out of Manchester, is showing a caution in house for 318B. She's also listed as the defendant in a protection order. Protective party can be a Michael Harriman.

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0: Copy, we're up with Michael Allen.
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1: 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Do you need me to clear for anything?
2: Negative.
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1: Nashua, Hudson,
0: timeline. 76, can you check the area of 17 Baucus Road? Reported a K-9 wandering around the area. It was in the roadway at one point. Described as light brown with a collar.
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0: 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And Mary 4621.
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0: How long till I'm ready by courier? I'll fly that way until 7:50.
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0: 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I am Litchfield at high range. 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
1: 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Seven six, Chickie's test.
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0: Vanity out of New Hampshire. And Mary O. Ocean and Nora Y. Young and Mary B. Victor S. Tim.
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0: 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Copy, stop. 28 Auburn. 28 Auburn, New Hampshire plate. Lincoln Ocean, Adam 1. Lincoln Ocean, Adam 1.
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0: Oh, yeah, with that vehicle at Shell. Copy a Massachusetts license.
1: Henry.
0: Sam 2756-5366. That's Sam 2756-5366.
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1: Good.
0: All showing a license status and not eligible, suspended. He's also an HO, also has a 23 head of South Carolina, not extraditable. Also showing as a corrections person match for reckless conduct.
1: Copy.
0: Also has an in-house costume for 318B.
1: Headquarters 48, copy. Heading that way.

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1: Henry.
0: Just confirming 93 North, just north of Laser 4.
1: Negative, she's at the shell, Laser 4.

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0: 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Going to be on the exit 5, 93 south, on ramp.
1: Henry.
0: 3 south, on ramp. Mass plate, Charles Henry Edward Robert Ida 4. Charles Henry Edward Robert Ida 4.

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0: Jeffrey's accident, I'm going to sneeze through.

0: headquarters for you. Copy on another name, please. Same last of foot, F-O-O-T-E, first of Teresa, T-H-E-R-E-S-E-A, date of birth 127-79, 127-79.
1: F-O-O-T-E, she's acting negative.
0: Copy.

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1: Personal.

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0: You open up a call for disturbance at MHT checkpoint and copy the name and date of birth out of Virginia. Involved party.
1: 10-3.
0: Last of Weaver, W-E-A-V-E-R, first of Timothy, T-I-M-O-T-H-Y, 926-58, 926-58.
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0: You have LFD star to checkpoint to the female experiencing withdrawals.
1: Have off.

0: 10-10. 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He's all set.
1: Affirmative, back to negative 3.
0: Copy. We are out with a 24-year-old female. That male is her father. I'll get you an ID on the female in a second.
1: 10-5, South, D's and Rope.
0: 10-5, we're going to be walking her over to the main entrance.
1: 10-5.

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0: Same last of Weaver, W-E-A-V-E-R. First of Candace, C-A-N-D-A-C-E, C-A-N-D-A-C-E, 412-02, 412-02. Try her out in New Hampshire.
1: 12.
2: Port Road, going to be at the PSA checkpoint exit. 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
1: 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P1 on scene.

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0: Units are clear. 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
0: Response 3 Midridge. Just had an open 911 line from there. I could hear a mother and her 3-year-old in the background talking. It's accidental. Could you just double check?
1: Copy, Midridge.

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1: Charlie Little Chastain, Runner 2, A3, P1, 22, Beacon Street. Charlie Little Chastain, Derrytown Line and Ash Street.

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0: 3-1 and 6-1. Okay, let's respond to Mark Kasaska. It's going to be the entrance over on the far end where the apartments are. Caller reports a black Dodge Charger. It's all smashed up. Tires are all popped. His subject got into an accident. He said it looks like a teenager, and it looks like his parents are there trying to help him clean it up.
1: Copy.

0: 31.
1: 31. 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Appears to have maybe hit a tree.
0: Copy. I am south in Gilchrist, I'll be there in a minute.
1: Tampa. And 210-3.
0: 6-1's gonna be tied up with a cruiser maintenance issue for a few. I'll start that way.
1: Pass line. Lincoln 102 is here. He's going out to assist 6-1.

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1: Sanford.
0: For a location, is it near the apartments, as in Home Goods, or more towards Market Basket?
1: Caller said it was by the apartments, that end of Michael's.
0: Copy.
1: But both callers did say it was on Michael's.

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0: 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Come past you right now. That's the operator. Would you mind stopping that?
1: Copy.

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1: Negative.
0: City, New Hampshire, 558-0110, 558-0110.

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0: Run for New Hampshire, so I code for the operator.
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1: Jaden is valid, negative 2-3.
0: 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Sam, can you give the call number?
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0: 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This was called in by a friend, said they haven't been able to reach her in more than 5 days.
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0: 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Respond 3, First Street. Delta level for lawnmower accident. It's Engine 2, A3 and P1. Respond 3, First Street. Delta level for lawnmower accident. Pine Street and dead end timeout 1427. Engine 2, you're on.
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3: 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What was the address?
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0: 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She is awake and alert with reported facial injuries.

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5 seconds. First plate comes back to William Baradino of that address. Second one comes back to a Deborah Baradino of that address.

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0: We're going to be transported to the Elliott Medical only. 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
1: Said Ridgewood, New Hampshire, 571-2801, 571-2801.

0: Stand 14 from headquarters. Just confirming, the address is going to be 12. That's 12 Kimball Road. The caller is going to be in a med. He's going to be standing by with his blue Toyota Prius in the driveway. There's nobody else home with him.
1: Got it.

Medic 1, respond mutually to the town of Merrimack, 35 Woodward Road, for an allergic reaction, alpha level. Medic 1, respond 35 Woodward Road, mutually to the town of Merrimack, for an allergic reaction, alpha level. Timeout 1505.

0: Medic 1 responding.
1: Medic 1, you're responding. Patient's having an allergic reaction from a bee sting, alpha level, should have a Merrimack engine, maybe an UNC.

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1: Denver.
0: Just confirming, house is cleared. If you can just contact state police and we'll see if they can send somebody out. If they need to talk to me, you can give them my personal cell.
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0: 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Are you okay if I send out state police to your personal?
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1: 现在。
0: So for that individual who you transferred out to me, she advised that somebody from SP will be calling me shortly. Waiting on that phone call.
1: 现在。

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1: Heather.
2: When you go, Chan, could you look up the address, see if you can get a layout of it, and if you do find a picture, can you just send it to my phone line?
1: Definitely.

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0: Been canceled prior to arrival. Return to Long Jerry.
1: 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You're canceled and returning.

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0: 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It was an open line, made contact with a caller from the city doing yard work. 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
0: Check the area of number 7, Jetty Lane, for a report of a parking violation. Call reported for the past couple of days there's been a Chevy Trax parked in front of a fire hydrant in a no parking zone.
1: Copy, 7, Jetty. Say 42.
0: Tethered.
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0: 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They've been canceled and moving along. 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